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2: The best place to go for the sun-kissed glow.
3: Tonight, expect a mostly clear evening with lows near 55 and a gentle south wind around 5 miles per hour. Tomorrow brings mostly sunny conditions, highs near 82, and a southwest breeze between 5 to 10 miles per hour. Tomorrow night remains mostly clear, lows around 61, with a south wind at 5 to 10 miles per hour. By Tuesday, anticipate sunny skies and highs near 88 with a light southwest wind. Come Wednesday, we'll see mostly sunny conditions with highs in the mid-80s and a potential for showers and thunderstorms after 7 a.m.
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1: Tonight, expect a mostly clear evening with lows near 55 and a gentle south wind around 5 miles per hour. Tomorrow brings mostly sunny conditions, highs near 82, and a southwest breeze between 5 to 10 miles per hour. Tomorrow night remains mostly clear, lows around 61, with a south wind at 5 to 10 miles per hour. By Tuesday, anticipate sunny skies and highs near 88 with a light southwest wind. Come Wednesday, we'll see mostly sunny conditions with highs in the mid-80s and a potential for showers and thunderstorms after 7 a.m.
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2: Tonight, expect mostly clear conditions with lows near 55 and a gentle south wind. Memorial Day brings mostly sunny skies, highs near 83, and a southwest breeze. Monday night remains mostly clear, lows around 61 with a south wind. Tuesday, anticipate sunny weather with highs nearing 88 and a light southwest wind. Come Wednesday, there's a possibility of showers and thunderstorms after 7 a.m., despite mostly sunny conditions and highs near 84 with a calm north wind.
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1: Tonight, expect mostly clear conditions with lows near 55 and a gentle south wind. Memorial Day brings mostly sunny skies, highs near 83, and a southwest breeze. Monday night remains mostly clear, lows around 61 with a south wind. Tuesday, anticipate sunny weather with highs nearing 88 and a light southwest wind. Come Wednesday, there's a possibility of showers and thunderstorms after 7 a.m., despite mostly sunny conditions and highs near 84 with a calm north wind.
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4: Tonight, expect mostly clear conditions with lows near 55 and a gentle south wind. Memorial Day brings mostly sunny skies, highs near 83, and a southwest breeze. Monday night remains mostly clear, lows around 61 with a south wind. Tuesday, anticipate sunny weather with highs nearing 88 and a light southwest wind. Come Wednesday, there's a possibility of showers and thunderstorms after 7 a.m., despite mostly sunny conditions and highs near 84 with a calm north wind.
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0: Tonight, expect mostly clear conditions with lows near 55 and a gentle south wind. Memorial Day brings mostly sunny skies, highs near 83, and a southwest breeze. Monday night remains mostly clear, lows around 61 with a south wind. Tuesday, anticipate sunny weather with highs nearing 88 and a light southwest wind. Come Wednesday, there's a possibility of showers and thunderstorms after 7 a.m., despite mostly sunny conditions and highs near 84 with a calm north wind.
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0: Tonight, expect mostly clear conditions with lows near 55 and a gentle south wind. Memorial Day brings mostly sunny skies, highs near 83, and a southwest breeze. Monday night remains mostly clear, lows around 61 with a south wind. Tuesday, anticipate sunny weather with highs nearing 88 and a light southwest wind. Come Wednesday, there's a possibility of showers and thunderstorms after 7 a.m., despite mostly sunny conditions and highs near 84 with a calm north wind.
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0: Tonight, expect mostly clear conditions with lows near 55 and a gentle south wind. Memorial Day brings mostly sunny skies, highs near 83, and a southwest breeze. Monday night remains mostly clear, lows around 61 with a south wind. Tuesday, anticipate sunny weather with highs nearing 88 and a light southwest wind. Come Wednesday, there's a possibility of showers and thunderstorms after 7 a.m., despite mostly sunny conditions and highs near 84 with a calm north wind.
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0: Tonight, expect mostly clear conditions with lows near 55 and a gentle south wind. Memorial Day brings mostly sunny skies, highs near 83, and a southwest breeze. Monday night remains mostly clear, lows around 61 with a south wind. Tuesday, anticipate sunny weather with highs nearing 88 and a light southwest wind. Come Wednesday, there's a possibility of showers and thunderstorms after 7 a.m., despite mostly sunny conditions and highs near 84 with a calm north wind.
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0: Tonight, expect mostly clear conditions with lows near 55 and a gentle south wind. Memorial Day brings mostly sunny skies, highs near 83, and a southwest breeze. Monday night remains mostly clear, lows around 61 with a south wind. Tuesday, anticipate sunny weather with highs nearing 88 and a light southwest wind. Come Wednesday, there's a possibility of showers and thunderstorms after 7 a.m., despite mostly sunny conditions and highs near 84 with a calm north wind.
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7: Today, expect mostly sunny conditions with a high of 84 and a gentle southwest breeze between 5 to 10 miles per hour. Tonight, the sky remains mostly clear as temperatures dip to a low of 62, with the southwest wind persisting. Tomorrow, the sun continues to shine, bringing the high up to 88. Tomorrow night, we'll see a partly cloudy sky and a low of 61. By Wednesday, anticipate mostly sunny weather with a high near 82, but watch for possible showers and thunderstorms after 1 p.m.
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You told us what you wanted to hear, and we listened. WRYU. 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
1: Today, expect mostly sunny conditions with a high of 84 and a gentle southwest breeze between 5 to 10 miles per hour. Tonight, the sky remains mostly clear as temperatures dip to a low of 62, with the southwest wind persisting. Tomorrow, the sun continues to shine, bringing the high up to 88. Tomorrow night, we'll see a partly cloudy sky and a low of 61. By Wednesday, anticipate mostly sunny weather with a high near 82. But watch for possible showers and thunderstorms after 1 p.m.
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1: Today, expect mostly sunny conditions with a high of 84 and a gentle southwest breeze between 5 to 10 miles per hour. Tonight, the sky remains mostly clear as temperatures dip to a low of 62, with the southwest wind persisting. Tomorrow, the sun continues to shine, bringing the high up to 88. Tomorrow night, we'll see a partly cloudy sky and a low of 61. By Wednesday, anticipate mostly sunny weather with a high near 82. But watch for possible showers and thunderstorms after 1 p.m.
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2: The San Antonio Spurs tied up the NBA's West Finals 2 games apiece with a home win over Oklahoma City, 103-82, 33 points for Victor Wembanyama in 31 minutes on the court. Wembanyama was a near-unanimous All-NBA first-team selection. The two unanimous choices were OKC's Shai Gilgeous-Alexander and Denver's Nikola Jokic. WNBA wins for Atlanta, Seattle, and Dallas, which won at New York, although for the Liberty star Sabrina Ionescu made her season debut and had 11 points. In the NHL playoffs, Vegas leads the West Final 3-0. The Golden Knights were down 3-0 to Colorado in the first period, but still beat the Avs 5-3. The Indy 500 at its closest finish ever. The winner, Felix Rosenquist, with a late pass. NASCAR's 600 in Charlotte went to Daniel Suarez, a rain-shortened race. And Wyndham Clark took the Byron Nelson by 3 strokes after shooting 60.
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4: Today, expect mostly sunny conditions with a high of 84 and a gentle southwest breeze between 5 to 10 miles per hour. Tonight, the sky remains mostly clear as temperatures dip to a low of 62, with the southwest wind persisting. Tomorrow, the sun continues to shine, bringing the high up to 88. Tomorrow night, we'll see a partly cloudy sky and a low of 61. By Wednesday, anticipate mostly sunny weather with a high near 82. But watch for possible showers and thunderstorms after 1 p.m.
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2: The San Antonio Spurs tied up the NBA's West Finals 2 games apiece with a home win over Oklahoma City, 103-82, 33 points for Victor Wembanyama in 31 minutes on the court. Wembanyama was a near-unanimous All-NBA first-team selection. The two unanimous choices were OKC's Shai Gilgeous-Alexander and Denver's Nikola Jokic. WNBA wins for Atlanta, Seattle, and Dallas, which won at New York, although for the Liberty, star Sabrina Ionescu made her season debut and had 11 points. In the NHL playoffs, Vegas leads the West Final 3-0. The Golden Knights were down 3-0 to Colorado in the first period, but still beat the Avs 5-3. The Indy 500 at its closest finish ever. The winner, Felix Rosenquist, with a late pass. NASCAR 600 in Charlotte went to Daniel Suarez, a rain-shortened race. And Wyndham Clark took the Byron Nelson by 3 strokes after shooting

0: 60.
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2: This afternoon, expect mostly sunny conditions with a high near 84 and a gentle southwest breeze between 5 to 10 miles per hour. Tonight, the sky remains mostly clear as temperatures dip to around 62, with the southwest wind continuing at the same pace. Tomorrow, bask in the sun with temperatures peaking near 88, accompanied by a southwest wind at 5 to 10 miles per hour. Tomorrow night, it'll be partly cloudy with lows around 61 and a calm west wind. By Wednesday, anticipate a mix of sun and potential afternoon showers or thunderstorms, with highs near 82 and a north wind up to 15 miles per hour.
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2: The San Antonio Spurs tied up the NBA's West Finals, two games apiece, with a home win over Oklahoma City, 103-82, 33 points for Victor Wembanyama in 31 minutes on the court. Wembanyama was a near-unanimous All-NBA first-team selection. The two unanimous choices were OKC's Shai Gilgeous-Alexander and Denver's Nikola Jokic. WNBA wins for Atlanta, Seattle, and Dallas, which won at New York, although for the Liberty, star Sabrina Ionescu made her season debut and had 11 points. In the NHL playoffs, Vegas leads the West Final 3-0. The Golden Knights were down 3-0 to Colorado in the first period, but still beat the Avs 5-3. The Indy 500 had its closest finish ever. The winner, Felix Rosenquist, with a late pass. NASCAR's 600 in Charlotte went to Daniel Suarez, a rain-shortened race. And Wyndham Clark took the Byron Nelson by 3 strokes after shooting 60.
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5: This afternoon, expect mostly sunny conditions with a high near 84 and a gentle southwest breeze between 5 to 10 miles per hour. Tonight, the sky remains mostly clear as temperatures dip to around 62, with the southwest wind continuing at the same pace. Tomorrow, bask in the sun with temperatures peaking near 88, accompanied by a southwest wind at 5 to 10 miles per hour. Tomorrow night, it'll be partly cloudy with lows around 61 and a calm west wind. By Wednesday, anticipate a mix of sun and potential afternoon showers or thunderstorms, with highs near 82 and a north wind up to 15 miles per hour.
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1: The San Antonio Spurs tied up the NBA's West Finals 2 games apiece with a home win over Oklahoma City 103-82, 33 points for Victor Wembanyama in 31 minutes on the court. Wembanyama was a near-unanimous All-NBA first-team selection. The two unanimous choices were OKC's Shai Gilgeous-Alexander and Denver's Nikola Jokic. WNBA wins for Atlanta, Seattle, and Dallas, which won at New York, although for the Liberty, star Sabrina Ionescu made her season debut and had 11 points. In the NHL playoffs, Vegas leads the West Final 3-0. The Golden Knights were down 3-0 to Colorado in the first period, but still beat the Avs 5-3. The Indy 500 at its closest finish ever. The winner, Felix Rosenquist, with a late pass. NASCAR 600 in Charlotte went to Daniel Suarez, a rain-shortened race. And Wyndham Clark took the Byron Nelson by 3 strokes after shooting.
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0: This afternoon, expect mostly sunny conditions with a high near 84 and a gentle southwest breeze between 5 to 10 miles per hour. Tonight, the sky remains mostly clear as temperatures dip to around 62, with the southwest wind continuing at the same pace. Tomorrow, bask in the sun with temperatures peaking near 88, accompanied by a southwest wind at 5 to 10 miles per hour. Tomorrow night, it'll be partly cloudy with lows around 61 and a calm west wind. By Wednesday, anticipate a mix of sun and potential afternoon showers or thunderstorms, with highs near 82 and a north wind up to 15 miles per hour.
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2: The San Antonio Spurs tied up the NBA's West Finals, two games apiece, with a home win over Oklahoma City, 103-82, 33 points for Victor Wembanyama in 31 minutes on the court. Wembanyama was a near-unanimous All-NBA first-team selection. The two unanimous choices were OKC's Shai Gilgeous-Alexander and Denver's Nikola Jokic. WNBA wins for Atlanta, Seattle, and Dallas, which won at New York, although for the Liberty, star Sabrina Ionescu made her season debut and had 11 points. In the NHL playoffs, Vegas leads the West Final 3-0. The Golden Knights were down 3-0 to Colorado in the first period, but still beat the Avs 5-3. The Indy 500 at its closest finish ever. The winner, Felix Rosenquist, with a late pass. NASCAR 600 in Charlotte went to Daniel Suarez, a rain-shortened race. And Wyndham Clark took the Byron Nelson by 3 strokes after shooting 60.
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1: This afternoon, expect mostly sunny conditions with a high near 84 and a gentle southwest breeze between 5 to 10 miles per hour. Tonight, the sky remains mostly clear as temperatures dip to around 62, with the southwest wind continuing at the same pace. Tomorrow, bask in the sun with temperatures peaking near 88, accompanied by a southwest wind at 5 to 10 miles per hour. Tomorrow night, it'll be partly cloudy with lows around 61 and a calm west wind. By Wednesday, anticipate a mix of sun and potential afternoon showers or thunderstorms, with highs near 82 and a north wind up to 15 miles per hour.
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Well, hello, sunshine. How you been? Are you thinking, Dylan, you're back on Memorial Day? Yeah, you know, I was off all week last week. I couldn't wait to talk to you, actually. We will discuss the fact that it is Memorial Day today. I want to talk about what you should not do at the airport. There's a lot of things, but there's one thing that I should have known better. We're going to get to

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0: Did you see this today online? Dick Perry, the saxophonist who played with Pink Floyd, has passed away at the age of 83. I was trying to find a cause of death. I don't see that anywhere, but it was him playing the saxophone on Money and Us and Them and Shine On You Crazy Diamond and Wish You Were Here. Rest easy, Dick. Yeah, 83 years old.
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2: Tonight at 8 Eastern, it's Game 4 of the NBA's Eastern Conference Finals from Cleveland, with the New York Knicks leading the Cavaliers 3-0. The Knicks on a 10-game playoff winning streak and seeking their first NBA Finals appearance in 27 years. Also at 8 Eastern, it's Game 3 of the NHL's Eastern Conference Finals from Montreal, with the Carolina Hurricanes and the Canadiens tied at 1-1. In Major League Baseball right now, the Chicago Cubs and Pittsburgh Pirates tied at 1 in the bottom of the fifth inning. Michael Busch, his sixth home run of the season for the Cubs. In Baltimore, the Orioles and Tampa Bay Rays are scoreless after 5. White Sox up 3-1 over the Twins in the bottom of the third. The White Sox, Munetaka Murakami, is 18th home run of the season. Milwaukee's Christian Yelich, a 2-run home run, as the Brewers lead the Cardinals 3-0 after 3.
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5: This afternoon, expect mostly sunny conditions with a high near 84 and a gentle southwest breeze between 5 to 10 miles per hour. Tonight, the sky remains mostly clear as temperatures dip to around 62, with the southwest wind continuing at the same pace. Tomorrow, bask in the sun with temperatures peaking near 88, accompanied by a southwest wind at 5 to 10 miles per hour. Tomorrow night, it'll be partly cloudy with lows around 61 and a calm west wind. By Wednesday, anticipate a mix of sun and potential afternoon showers or thunderstorms, with highs near 82 and a north wind up to 15 miles per hour.
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How does it go? Is it old enough to know better, but still too young to care? When was the last time you did something and you're like, oh, I'm old enough to know better. Why did I do that? I spent 15 hours in the airport on Saturday. We're going to talk more about this in just a moment. Happy Memorial Day. I appreciate you listening.

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0: anybody could do. What my problem was is hung over, and I'm old enough to know better. You don't fly hungover because that's the worst hangover day of your entire life. But I was visiting my brother and his family in Arizona. My little brother and I never get cut loose by my sister-in-law. 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And we did that Friday. 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I know better. 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What an idiot.
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0: happy Memorial Day or Decoration Day. Do you know this? It was actually Decoration Day from 1868 to 1970. Didn't officially become Memorial Day until, do you know, 1971? Maybe you knew that.
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2: In Major League Baseball, Milwaukee Brewers pitcher Jacob Mizorowski had a no-hitter going through five innings against the St. Louis Cardinals until it was broken up by an Andy Páez single leading off the sixth inning. Right now, the Brewers are up 4-1 over the Cardinals in the bottom of the sixth inning. Mizorowski with 10 strikeouts in six innings of work. A solo home run by Henry Davis of the Pittsburgh Pirates has given the Bucks a 2-1 lead over the Chicago Cubs. Now at the top of the ninth inning at Pittsburgh. In Baltimore, the Orioles up 2-1 over the Tampa Bay Rays at the top of the eighth inning. The White Sox, Mototaka Murakami has hit his 18th home run of the season. The White Sox up 3-1 over the Twins in the bottom of the seventh inning. Cody Bellinger just hit his 7th home run of the season for the Yankees, who have a 1-0 lead at Kansas City in the top half of the second inning.
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5: Tonight, expect clear conditions with a low of 62 and a gentle southwest breeze between 5 to 10 miles per hour. Tomorrow, the sun will shine brightly with temperatures peaking near 88 and winds remaining steady from the southwest. Tomorrow night, there's a minor possibility of showers and thunderstorms after 7 p.m., with temperatures dipping to around 60. Wednesday morning may bring a few early rain showers, but the day will mostly be sunny with a high near 76. By Thursday, anticipate full sun with a high near 69.
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The great Paul McCartney going to give us an EP a little bit later this week. Friday, actually, the 29th is when that is out. And there will be a duet with him and Ringo on that. As that gets a little bit closer, we'll talk about that more. Yeah.

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Memorial Day. We appreciate you choosing to listen to us. Thank you. Thank you. I'm Dylan. Has anybody ever described you as bougie? Well, I mean, I could see that about you, but nobody's ever called me bougie. We'll talk more about that word in just a moment.

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We rock you tomorrow, midday. Spend some time with Van. What is Van going to talk about? That's why I love listening to Van. It could be anything.

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0: Do you use the word bougie a lot? Not really. Thanks for listening. I'm Dylan. I mean, sometimes it's the right word for the right situation, but bougie has topped the list of America's most misspelled words in a Google search study. Can you spell bougie? B-O-U-G-E? 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
5: Tonight, expect clear conditions with a low of 62 and a gentle southwest breeze between 5 to 10 miles per hour. Tomorrow, the sun will shine brightly with temperatures peaking near 88 and winds remaining steady from the southwest. Tomorrow night, there's a minor possibility of showers and thunderstorms after 7 p.m., with temperatures dipping to around 60. Wednesday morning may bring a few early rain showers, but the day will mostly be sunny with a high near 76. By Thursday, anticipate full sun with a high near 69.
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Did you find yourself, thank you for listening, by the way, did you find yourself thinking leading up to Memorial Day, boy, it's early this year? Well, you're correct. May 25th is the earliest it can be Memorial Day. It usually falls anywhere between May 25th and May 31st. Now, next year will be on the 31st as opposed to the 25th. Happy Memorial Day.

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I don't know if we needed this, but we're going to talk about it. There is an interactive Aussie avatar on the way. Did you see this online? We're going to discuss it more. I appreciate you choosing to listen to us. Thank you. I know you got a lot of options. I'm Dylan.

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And Ozzy Osbourne, Avatar. I don't know what your first reaction is to that statement. My first reaction was, but let's get into this, though. Jack, Ozzy's son, is the one designing the Avatar. Okay, and you know what Sharon had to say about Ozzy's Avatar? She said Elvis died 50 years ago, and everybody knows Elvis. And she said, I just want that for Ozzy. Okay, if it's what the family wants, I'm for it then, I guess. Bring on this Ozzy Avatar.

0: 93.9 Cedarburg and 101.3 West Bend, BURYU. We rock you. It is back, 8 a.m. to noon, downtown Fond du Lac Farmers Market, absolutely free. You can hit that up on Saturdays all the way through October. Tom Petty and the Heartbreakers next. We'll do The Clash. We're going to do some Motorhead and the Rolling Stones. Yeah, Motorhead, because Lemmy was the stuff. I mean, if you ask me.
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2: Tonight, expect clear conditions with a low of 62 and a gentle southwest breeze between 5 to 10 miles per hour. Tomorrow, the sun will shine brightly with temperatures peaking near 88 and winds remaining steady from the southwest. Tomorrow night, there's a minor possibility of showers and thunderstorms after 7 p.m., with temperatures dipping to around 60. Wednesday morning may bring a few early rain showers, but the day will mostly be sunny with a high near 76. By Thursday, anticipate full sun with a high near 69.
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1: Did you see the numbers this year? There's people everywhere, Dylan. You wouldn't believe who's on the road. AAA expected like 45 million people to travel at least 50 miles this year for Memorial Day. So if you're seeing a lot of traffic, yeah, drive safe. If people are acting a fool, just give them room. You don't want to argue with a fool anyway.

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We rock you.

0: feel about the award show? Do you still watch those? Thanks for listening. I'm Dylan. You know what I will say? The one that I never miss is the Rock and Roll Hall of Fame induction. But the rest of them, Billy Idol receiving a Lifetime Achievement Award today at the American Music Awards. So that's cool. It's a great year for Billy, right? He's about to be part of the Rock and Roll Hall of Fame. He'll be inducted, well, in November when the 2026 class goes in.
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Memorial Day today. Hopefully at some point you take a moment to reflect. Boy, it's so easy to get swept up in the whole, it's a three-day weekend of it. Let's grill, let's party, let's not forget about all the heroes who paid the ultimate sacrifice so that we can, well, do all that fun stuff and go to concerts and listen to great rock music like, you know, like we do every day.

0: Okay, we've heard this before. I'm just going to say that first, but I'm also going to let myself get excited because I think it's time. Thanks for listening. I'm Dylan. Kim from Soundgarden says they are putting the finishing touches on the last stuff that Soundgarden did together with Chris Cornell. Now, did we hear that a year or so ago? We did, but hopefully sooner rather than later. We'll see when we finally get this stuff. I can't wait to listen to it.
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5: Tonight, expect clear conditions with a low of 62 and a gentle southwest breeze between 5 to 10 miles per hour. Tomorrow, the sun will shine brightly with temperatures peaking near 88 and winds remaining steady from the southwest. Tomorrow night, there's a minor possibility of showers and thunderstorms after 7 p.m., with temperatures dipping to around 60. Wednesday morning may bring a few early rain showers, but the day will mostly be sunny with a high near 76. By Thursday, anticipate full sun with a high near 69.
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I appreciate you choosing to listen to us. Thank you. Thank you. I'm Dylan. It is time for me to go. If you're still cruising around on Memorial Day, maybe you're trying to get home. Just, you know, be safe. Always lots of traffic on a holiday like this. And boy, big thank you to all the heroes that made it possible for us to have, a 3-day weekend. Let's not forget what Memorial Day is all about. I'm going to go. Can we talk again tomorrow? I'll be back at about the same time. Until then, take care of you.

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You get all four simultaneously in a single session. At Golden Tan, we don't just get whatever bulbs the corporate office sends or whatever's cheapest. We put thought into every wavelength so you get the most out of every session. Try our hybrid beds in rooms 1 and 2 at Golden Tan in Pewaukee. GoldenTanPewaukee.com.